goodness gracious, great balls of fire. I let you love what I thought of this morning. You came along and moved me, honey. 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

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I'm so ashamed of it, but must

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But most of the time I spent behind these county bars.

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I hate to hear you crying over the phone, dear. For 7 years running, you've been a soldier. But better days are coming, better days are coming for you. So when the night feels like forever,